Truman Truth on a pound. Turn on the bitch man and add it down. One last now. Bad you know chill. I swap them hung ho girl. Nigga poker nicky dances and when I know ya. No my soul is up the truth on a pound. Turn on the bitch man and add it down. One last